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Yeah.

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1: Well, I heard about the fella you've been dancing with all over the neighborhood. 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

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Come on, it's a nice day for a white wedding. 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

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Ain't no

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1: 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We're looking at tops of 20 today. Shower should clear throughout the morning and we'll see southeasterly winds around. Tomorrow we're looking at 25 after the chance of some morning fog patches ahead of some light winds and sunny conditions. 29 and sunny on Wednesday ahead of light winds on Thursday and tops of 31. That is your latest forecast. Currently in Singleton, good morning to you, sitting on 12.7 degrees.
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1: Blah, blah, blah, good day coming. No, it's not. Not if you're waking up as a Panther supporter. You're not making it to another grand final. But Newcastle did. Well done to them and the Roosters. Looking forward to, well, not just the long weekend and the fact that we go into daylight saving, but also to the NRL Grand Final. Hey, what am I looking forward to this half hour? The celebration book, we'll do that shortly. But our daily challenge, I gave you the clue number one after 6.30 of it's between Muswellbrook and Singleton. Clue number two, it's a tributary of the Hunter River. Reckon you know what it is? 65431981 is the number to call, while at 22 to 8, we dive back into better music to get you into your Monday morning here on 2NM. Here's some Michael Jackson for you. Billie Jean.

Well, I guess those celebrating today might be Newcastle Knights fans, who knows? But look, over the weekend we did have a couple. Ashlyn of Musselbrook had her third birthday. It was a big happy birthday to her, and also who shared another birthday over the weekend, yesterday in fact, was a big happy fifth birthday to Billy. They both celebrated over the weekend. But celebrating today, the 28th day of the month of September, is Carly Norman of Musselbrook. It's happy birthday, Carly. Lots of love and best wishes. Enjoy your day from your wonderful workmates at Musselbrook Childcare Centre. Hopefully the kids take it early on you. Maybe you take them in cupcakes as well. Maybe you'll win the cupcakes come the end of the month, Carly, because you're in the running to be receiving those. The cupcakes by tomorrow, that is, weekend. But celebrating today, the 28th day of the month of September, is Carly Norman of Musselbrook.

0: Doc and the boys of the Angels and the classic Am I Ever Going to See Your Face Again? It is Pete here with you. Almost news time, and Cam will have the Independent Planning Commission, who's due to rule out on the HVO continuation project on Wednesday. It's been 6 years or more of assessment, so Wednesday is D-Day for that. In the meantime, let's do a sports report.
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0: All right, what a weekend of sport we had. Let's figure out what we had. We had some AFL on the weekend. The fans packed into a damp and cold MCG to watch the game between the Fremantle Dockers and the Brisbane Lions. Now, the Brisbane Lions were going for a three-peat, and after the game seemed done and won for Fremantle, well, the Lions came storming home in the last 5 minutes.
2: To really stand up this quarter.

0: Ashcroft. He's had four clearances, 12 disposals in this last quarter, and he was the one. He drove it down. He took the bounces. He composed himself to Logan Morris. And the young man, who's only in his third season, has went through a quarter through for Brisbane Lions.
1: Wow, look at the disappointment on Justin Longmuir. Look at the excitement with Fagan. Incredible. Once again, the almighty Brisbane of Premiers. And Chris Fagan's men join Lethal Lees at three Peters. They've won.
2: Yeah, they did it again, the Lions. It's not the first time they've won three in a row, but they ended up winning the grand final 96-89. The Wallabies last night, they took on the number one Springboks, the world number one, and defeated them. Yeah, it was 42-38. It was a cracking game of rugby where at first it looked like that South Africa would really jump away to a big lead. But no, the Wallabies just kept coming and coming. And for the last 5 minutes of the game, well, they had four in the bin. They were down to 11 men and still managed to hold on for that amazing win at Optus Stadium in Perth, 42-38. 55,000 fans were there to watch the dramatic clash, and they were really treated to a great game of rugby. NRL, I guess we have to talk that as well. It was the Roosters who took down a packed out Suncorp Stadium against the Dolphins. They ran out victors 36-20. Sammy Walker showed no results of that injury that kept him out sidelined for a few weeks as he helped the Roosters to that big win. And then yesterday, this happened.
3: The first ever finals meeting between these two proud clubs who will march on to the grand final of 2026. Here's Tyson Frizzell, 300 plus games in his career.
4: Panthers are coming into the kill.
3: Cleary. Ooh, we've got bent over there awkwardly.
5: Oh, no, no, no, no.
6: And have a look at his teammates gather around the champion.
7: There's extreme risk of serious injury. We're off.
3: Phoenix Crossland sent off.
4: This is it.
3: They go right, tipped on. Edwards, overlap, goes to Garner. He doesn't go to Toll. Back in ball. Intercept. Sandon Smith. He's running away. Newcastle riding it home. It's going to be two tries for the Newcastle number seven. And for the first time in 25 years, the Newcastle Knights are off to the grand final.
1: Oh, that's incredible.
2: Well, I can tell you one thing. In my lounge room, this was getting used a lot. Yeah, the sensor beep. But anyway, congratulations to the Newcastle Knights. In fact, the only two grand finals I've ever been to watch live. Newcastle have been in both, and they won both. I'm backing the Knights this week against the Roosters. Fingers crossed anyway. But that is your fix of sport. It is time to head to the newsroom. We'll get all the latest details of what's doing around the traps. And Cam's got the story for us this morning for, the Independent Planning Commission. It's due to rule on the HVO continuation project on Wednesday after 6 years of assessment. All the details on the way here on your 100% Hunter Brekkie Show.
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